This is your community-owned station from the KEDT Center for Educational Broadcasting on the campuses of Del Mar College, KEDT FM 90.3 in Corpus Christi, and KVRT FM 90.7 in Victoria, now serving the Rio Grande Valley.

We're back with the final set of Jazz Happening Now this week. My name is Jeff Hanley. Rather coincidentally, we ended up with two jazz versions of Chopin music on this week's show. The Impromptu No. 2 from Chopin is brought back to life by Josh Lawrence. The trumpeter has a new album called Still We Dream. On this performance of Impromptu 2, Diego Rivera plays tenor saxophone. The rhythm section is Art Hirahara.

The Leaves from 66, and the first version of Words to be released. It never charted. The very first version to be recorded, though, was a demo by the guys who wrote it, Tommy Boyce and Bobby Hart. Theirs didn't chart either, and in fact, it wasn't even released until years after the Monkees' version. But here it is, kicking off six from 1965, Words from Boyce and Hart.

Via Vistra il nove cinisce, già diesti rostarim, già pligrieri a

Atem, I tošić tota, I galava krušica, laža pitea, a galava vijenda, von, von tam, što je ta, tam po glu.